the bee may worry the minis. Nogon, tell a towana. Tell a towana, a recona, the roi nora. Yay, I'm wrong wrong to that denny metang, if you get no ram. The tawano are you. On the towering gun in Ganakwam, I'm Catanota, the Tangrek in a honey begin the tawano are you. I'm Catanota Nanakawak. Okay, now I reckon a hoi me begin no ram, the mountain, the tawano are you.

Kunamori, Radio Kilbasi News with me, P. Kopingi. The family of a man found dead in a cell at the Pairik police station has expressed their shock when they were informed about the death of their family member, which was very unexpected and brought so much pain to the family. The family of Dawisana Tokirara, 26, said they had no idea that Dawisana was in prison, and they were surprised when someone called from the hospital in Peso asking them to come and see a dead person there if he was one of their family members. The brothers of Dawisana, who came to recognize him and bring his body home, said the last time the family saw Dawisana was on Monday night this week. The family wanted to know why Dawisana came to be locked up in jail and how he could take his own life. However, a report from the crime unit from the police headquarters in Peso said someone called the Pairik police early on Tuesday morning and asked that a man be taken from near the home to be put in jail for his own safety. The report said on the same day in the afternoon, police officers in Pairik found Dawisana dead by committing suicide in jail. The officers urgently took Dawisana to the Peso hospital, but said he was already dead. The Kiribati Outer Island Resilience Adaptation Project has begun the construction of 10 solar distillation units on Taptua South Island. Koirap stated that the construction work is being carried out by its skilled technicians and marks the second phase of implementation on the island. The project is steadily progressing and is expected to soon provide communities with improved access to clean and reliable water. The systems are designed to strengthen resilience in the outer islands and help address the ongoing water challenges faced by the people of Kiribati. The Australian government has established a free support service in Kiribati to help applicants selected from the ballot to find a job in Australia. This is so they can meet the employment requirements for the PEV or PEV. The Australian High Commission in Tarawa says the PEV Employment Support Service provides tools and guidance to help you understand the Australian job market, build skills to help you search for work, and connect with employers in Australia. It says if anyone has found a job offer already, the team can check the offer, help verify the employer, and provide the person with further advice. The High Commission says the team also have a digital library or videos and fact sheets available to help job seekers learn what the PEV Employment Support Service is, how selected applicants can find a job in Australia, and what you need to know to work successfully in Australia. In our Pacific news, Fiji's military chief has made a public admission at a church service that the institution was at fault for the death of Chone Bakarisi while he was in the military custody. On Monday, local media reported Republic of Fiji Forces Commander Rojone Koloinivai, while addressing officers at a military family service, admitted that we are at fault at Bakarisi's death. The commander said they must be held accountable. State broadcaster FBC reported that Koloinivai described Bakarisi's death as an intentional and regrettable incident, while the two national dailies reported him saying no one imagined or knew it would end up the way it did. Bakarisi 37 was
notorious for being an arch with law enforcement and had been linked to criminal networks. He died on 16th of April after being taken in by soldiers to Queen Elizabeth Barracks in Suva to be questioned regarding the national security investigations, which included allegations of trying to break in and access military assets. And previously, it was reporting on government or politics that brought trouble for Tonga's journalists. Now it's reporting on drugs or gangs. Tongan journalists are coming to terms with new pressures on media freedom over reporting on the country's drug crisis and the role of gangs in it. This comes after a journalist at Kelis Publications was threatened at gunpoint in Nuku'alofa, following reporting on drugs issues 2 weeks ago, the same week as World Press Freedom Day. While Tonga police are still searching for the suspect who threatened a journalist, the manager of the Kelis Publications said police should do more to protect the press. According to Tesa Konaisinga, journalist freedoms were usually tested by previous governments when reporting on the police, but the current situation is different and represented a new type of challenge for Tonga's media. Radio Kirbas News.

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1: 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Or see book in a bookinami wifi, kehanimakinami wifi, or an akanganako.
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1: In the case of fictish, Pontawana, and a service tentanini, are itimatuanka in waki on caponaqua, you begin to make him met internet. Ayo, are ipenipusena, on pirimaga, on fast and a connection. Are you going to put the Honoria and Capua, Nipona, Ehonakin of Hawa, the Poinano? Sipo can never begin a Wi-Fi installation, Kikanimakin and Wi-Fi, me Anakanga and Ako.
0: Oh, you look around a serious tentanini, you. But yet, the Kuran open to mail and the Meningan and non napper, Eka Koro, Lenin the Casvic Tix. There are money, tentanini man, a Casvic Tix.
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0: Yaman.

From our radio group as news with me, Biko Pinky. The family of a man found dead in a cell at the Bairik police station has expressed their shock when they were informed about the death of their family member, which was very unexpected and brought so much pain to the family. The family of Dawisana Tukirara, 26, said they had no idea that Dawisana was in prison, and they were surprised when someone called from the hospital in Beso asking them to come and see a dead person there if he was one of their family members. The brothers of Dawisana, who came to recognize him and bring his body home, said the last time the family saw Dawisana was on Monday night this week. The family wanted to know why Dawisana came to be locked up in jail and how he could take his own life. However, a report from the crime units from the police headquarters in Beso said someone called the Bairik police early on Tuesday morning and asked that a man be taken from near their home to be put in jail for his own safety. The report said on the same day in the afternoon, police officers in Bairik found Dawisana dead by committing suicide in jail. The officers urgently took Dawisana to the Beso hospital, but said he was already dead. The Kiribati South Island Resilience Adaptation Project has begun the construction of 10 solar distillation units on Taptewa South Island. Korap stated that the construction work is being carried out by its skilled technicians and marks the second phase of implementation of the island. The project is steadily progressing and is expected to soon provide communities with improved access to clean and reliable water. The systems are designed to strengthen resilience in the outer islands and help address the ongoing water challenges faced by the people of Kiribati. The Australian government has established a free support service in Kiribati to help applicants selected from the ballot to find a job in Australia. This is so they can meet the employment requirements for the PEP. The Australian High Commission in Tarawa says the PEP Employment Support Service provides tools and guidance to help you understand the Australian job market, build skills to help you search for work, and connect with employers in Australia. It says if anyone has found a job offer already, the team can check the offer, help verify the employer, and provide the person with further advice. The High Commission says the team also have a digital library of videos and fact sheets available to help job seekers learn what the PEP Employment Support Service is, how select applicants can find a job in Australia, and what you need to know to work successfully in Australia. In our Pacific news, Fiji's military chief has made a public admission at a church service that the institution was at fault for the death of Chone Vakarisi while he was in military custody. On Monday, local media reported Republic of Fiji Military Forces Commander Rod Chone Koloinuai, while addressing officers at a military family service, admitted that we are at fault for Vakarisi's death. The commander said they must be held accountable. State broadcaster FBC reported that Koloinuai described Vakarisi's death as an unintentional and regrettable incident, while the two national dailies reported him saying no one imagined or knew it would end up the way it did. Vakarisi, 37, was notorious for being at odds with law enforcement and had been linked to criminal networks. He died on 16th of April after being taken in by soldiers to Queen's Elizabeth Barracks in Suva to be questioned regarding a national security investigation, which included allegations of trying to break in and access military assets. And previously, it was reporting on governments on politics that brought trouble for Tonga's journalists. Now it's reporting on drugs or gangs. Tongan journalists are coming to terms with new pressures on media freedom over reporting on the country's drug crisis and the role of gangs in it. This comes after a journalist
at Killer's publications was threatened at gunpoint in Ikwalofa following reporting on drug seizures 2 weeks ago, the same week as World Press Freedom Day. While Tonga police are still searching for the suspect who threatened a journalist, the manager of the Killer's publications said police should do more to protect the press. According to Teisako Kanasinga, journalist freedoms were usually tested by previous governments when reporting on the police, but the current situation is different and represented a new type of challenge for Tonga's media. Radio Kirbas News.

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The Ministry of Finance and Economic Development is pleased to inform the public that the following vacancies are now open for registration at the Ministry of Employment and Human Resource Development, Tamil Pairiki. 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Vacant position: Director NEBO. Number of vacancies needed: 1. Senior Procurement Officer, Level 6 to 5. Number of vacancies needed: 1. Software developer, level 11 to 10 / level 9 to 7. Number of vacancies needed: 1. Senior accountant, level 8 to 7 / level 6 to 5. Number of vacancies needed: 4. 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Number of vacancies needed: 5. 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
0: Why, I'm going to try the one stop shipping. Mangan at Tinip Tune, Pacific Direct Line, KDNPDA. 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
0: 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I don't know if you want to one shoot, but what I know what we on the one to be Takapira, you can be Takaboskiro, and I'm going to go on the
1: Ah, did you?

0: naram. The one up on the national ID card, get the passport, prior data, get the birth certificate.
1: Whoa, the medical clearance.
0: Awa itakatenua arepon the police clearance. Ibukin sisira kime kame tata, o rita kime nakita pe yang tapo itay. Ntiopi rita kime Agnes Twin, nana email at om@tobi.gov.ki. Kinte tarapon, isu anime wake, whoa towana towana wanua tenua. Ke isu anime wake, whoa towana towana tenua wewa. Ke isu anime wake, whoa towana towana awa towana. O isuwa tenua kia, ni mewa ni mewa, ono wa ni mewa isuwa.
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0: Awai te one stop, na koni katewea son, nana email e katewea@onestop.com.ki. Ke Olive Derek, nana email e olive@onestop.com.ki. 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